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1: Yeah, but look over there in the corner, man.
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2: Well, that's right. 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

She slowed up just a little bit and turned her head and smiled. 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I finally caught up with the pretty little thing before she got out on the streets. And she told me she was waiting on her old man, who was a policeman on the beat.